0: the end of the road.
1: Yeah, affirmative. Stepping up, code control, the Goodyear.
0: All right, copy. RP is going to be waiting at the intersection of Corville and North Foothills. RP is advising the male is following him now.
1: Careful.
0: All right, copy. He's advising that that male is now blocking him and getting out of his car again.
1: That works about to get back.

0: 22467.
1: 22.
0: I heard Heathen saying that that male started taking pictures of his car and got back in.

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1: Yeah, break it.
0: Alright, copy. Is a 1993 Dodge Dakota in color. He gave me the plate of 512524 David.

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0: You said the RPP at the end of Northwest Corville Trail, 10-4.
1: 4, you send a Tundra.
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0: 12. 20, go ahead. What's your 20? We're just down the road from Foothills. 22 is going to stay and check for damage. The neighbor here just up the road screaming and yelling that stole stuff, so they're following me up there. I copy, I'm right back. 94, 67, 15, 20, I'll be 97 with 12.
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0: Special Ryan Paulison, extremely agitated.
1: 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I did not get the last name. Extremely agitated, I got it.

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0: to this mail.
1: I'm sorry, can you send 9 up, please?
0: Are you 10-12?
1: Okay, just go ahead with that, please.
0: Advised Ryan has a 2-officer response flag. Mail made threats to law enforcement. Threats to have a shootout with law enforcement, known to carry a switchblade knife.
1: Copy, we have him detained right now.
0: Copy, mail detained.

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0: 120.
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1: 15, 20.
0: We'll be clear of this call. You can show us 10-8. I'm going to leave 22 to stick around and talk with the other party.
1: Thank you.

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Prepare to copy. Attempt to locate reckless driver last seen headed northbound Highway 93 from mile marker 62 in a white Nissan Altima, possible Southern County plate.

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1: I have 1842.

Mission Ambulance 214 Shiloh, QRU 49, please respond ALS ELO to 54812 Herrick Road for a fall patient. Mission Ambulance 214 Shiloh, QRU 49, please respond ALS ELO to 54812 Herrick Road for a fall patient. 214 49 clear at 1850. Running copy. At 1850.

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1: Hi, Gubby. I'm going to go ahead and upgrade this to red because she can't move at all. She's decreased mobility. Caller advised that she fell on the concrete. She had a hip replaced 10 years ago, and now she can't move. She said she's outside. She didn't hit her head. She is bleeding a little bit on her elbow, but it is
0: Copy.
1: At 1852. Hello, QRU 49, second page, upgrading to ALS Red on this Falls call at 54812 Herrick Road. Hello, QRU 49, second page, please respond ALS Red to 54812 Herrick Road for a fall patient. 49,

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0: 114, 613.
1: Sure.
0: RP advised that this female walked out of the store with alcohol. Advised that the white van is going to have a butterfly in the back window of Edward Sam Nora, 375. Female in a white and pink dress, and she had a young sister as well, was in a brown sweater and swim trunks. They're still in the parking lot. I will check with them.
1: Good.
2: Hey, Shane Vance, Director Patrol, 43668 Buffalo Bridge Road. It sounds like a female called. Advised Director Patrol over the weekend, reference speeders. She advised that she had a deal of one vehicle, white Chevy pickup, late model extended cab. As the vehicle, she has a video of us going past her driveway.
1: Got it. Be advised.
2: 1858.
0: Sam Nora, 375.
2: Charlotte, who are you?
1: You can tell me in route.
2: I copy. 1858.

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0: 907, no control. Can you give me a 20? Is that male? Just call back 911.
1: CSCP, legal department is at 14432 Fifth Avenue, Eastern Pablo. Negative responders at the time. The older information is at 14.

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1: Charlie, who are you?
0: You can show it's clear and available.
1: I can leave in here 1918.

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1: 704.
0: We are en route to St. Luke's. Another patient is going POV.
1: I copy 19.

0: 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The street stands are 60 DVL until 8:29 of 25.
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2: Yeah, I've got a customer talking about having irrigation pump issues. I have his information when you're ready. Last name is spelled H as in Kilo, A as in Alpha, F as in Foxtrot, L I G as in Golf, E R. His telephone number is 406-239-6860. He's at the irrigation pump is on Schoolhouse Lane in Charlotte. Got a, I believe this is the meter number, of 12-00224. He said something about a burnt wire on one of the pots.
1: Thank you.
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McKeever Road in McDonald Lake.

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0: 1322, 4675. She said that her brought back a bone from the creek. She thinks it's possibly not an animal bone. Law enforcement, check it out.
1: Alright, copy. We'll be en route from Mission.
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1: Health active expiring 2027 is Geraldine Gurthy out of Pablo. On a 2003 Chevy Tahoe, black in color, insurance is not confirmed.
0: Copy.
1: 1942. Okay,

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0: Just received a 911 from an April requesting a welfare check on a male, approximately mile marker 64, highway 93. They said to keep kneeling on the side of the road, right side of the road. RPU did not feel comfortable stopping. Would like him checked on. I see a brown hair and a blue shirt on.
1: Copy. Mile marker 64, is he southbound or westbound lane?
0: I believe it's going to be the northbound

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0: 7975. I do have a address 29 for that male, whose birth date of 1977.
1: That copy. That's not gonna be that guy.
0: 7-4-1987.

0: reason I would guess he's with the same as Dodge for the past 2 to 3 months. He is requesting to speak to an IO regarding his options, though. What to do next with these animals?
1: Can you press 04 for transfer from St. Luke's to Logan's?

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0: 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Clear 10-8.
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0: That plate comes as valid on a blue 1990 Honda Accord to Vernon Snyder out of Vernon.
1: Copy.
0: 2036.

advised that there is some individuals that were down by or below the raft company there, drinking. He believes they're getting ready to leave in a black Jeep Grand Cherokee. He didn't get a license plate. He's just concerned that they're going to be driving intoxicated.

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you are to read that combat vehicle. It's coming back, firing January 31st, 2027 on a gray 2018 Cherokee registered to Adesina. Alt out of Elmo.

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0: 613, I'm out with a female, Justina.
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0: Thomas Billing, first of Jalen, John Adam Lincoln, Ocean Nora. I'm from Matthew, date of birth, 1998, 0611.
1: Flight to settle with the expiration 2027, negative restrictions 20.

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0: 24/7. I just received a 911 with male. Besides that, he was outside the St. Ignatius Police Department. He's requesting assistance getting to the Willow Creek campground. Besides that, he is backpacking, traveling on foot, and doesn't think he'd be able to get to the campground by dark. I would have a deputy give him a call.
1: I want to wait.

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1: Negative, I'll see what's going on, give me a second here.
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He said the people that are currently there drive-thru, a white Chevy Impala possibly.

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2: Make sure your investigator gets up.
1: 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They advised it was a boat. I did advise that there are no noise complaints outside of city limits. And I didn't give her the phone number for.
3: Alright, copy.
1: The vehicle is out of view. 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
2: Yeah, I'll do that.

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1: Go ahead.
0: 5-6-2-0, call from a female advising that Wimry Road and Foothill Road in Mission, there's a whole herd of black cows out in the roadway, unknown ear tags. It looks like we used to have information for an owner property and it's crossed off as they're no longer there.

0: Number 805, this is Mission Valley Power Emergency Dispatch.
1: Turn on that plate out of Wyoming on the 2014 Ford Buick. Doesn't give me a color on here. Says it's registered to a Kirk out of Gillette, Wyoming.
0: Rosenbaum, saying that their lights are out. The phone number is 406-261-2541. Meter number 02-08477. Address 3575 7 Leon Road, Charlotte.

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1: Name, Sean Rosenbaum. 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Address 35752 Leon Road, Charlotte. Meter number 02-08477.
0: For today, advise you what property that one is that's down.
1: They do not know.
0: And for?
1: 2214. Restrictions of left outside mirror, negative cone web, negative.

9114, 613. License out of Ronan, expiring birthday of 37, insurance conditions within 5 of 1, negative restrictions, negative 29, 29, 0975.

0: I'll be advising RP that he thought maybe it was a trouble on land. I did call 975. They said that they didn't have, they had the same information that I did.
1: Is just calling at the fiber now.
0: I got you, 2218.
1: Four,

Alright, I'll be 2219.

number 805 South, information about a power emergency dispatch.

0: Yeah, go ahead, this is 805.
1: I got a call from Michael Mocha. He did say that he didn't know his meter number or his exact address, that he was just renting a room on top of the house. Would you still like his info?
0: I'll take his phone number.
1: Okay, it's 4807518162.
0: That was 4807518162.
1: Yeah, correct. And he did say it was on Leon Road in Harlow.
0: 10-4, thank you.
1: Mission Valley, I'm ready to dispatch clear.

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1: Did Europe advise if they were north or south of Lemery?
2: 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Stand by.

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0: I was detailed from the highway to Foothill on Foothill at a Red Hornet. No sign of cows on the road. I'll be telling you.

Gulf, what's the turbo status?

Shift 1512, 231 Montana now, altitude 975.

License out of Polson, expiring birthday of 2029, negative Conway, negative 29, negative 29, 975. That vehicle is coming back expired as May 20th, 2026, on a white 26 Chevy registered to that panel. Insurance cannot be, or insurance

0: 15-20, out here with 12 on this stop.
1: Fine, copy 20.

0: 1422-467. I'm 911 with a couple advising Highway 35 in Malmaker. There's someone that looks like they need help. There's a female that was trying to wave them down. They've been on what she's wearing. She's on the northbound side, and her car is pulled over southbound, northbound side of the road. Now, is this on the shoulder?
1: Traffic stop.
0: Hi, Cody.

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0: Negative 61, and I'll be using route 235, back 20 up.
1: Copy, 23-08. 15-22-467.
0: 22.
1: I should hold off on paging the fire.
0: Well, we're going over it, it's just here, it's just up on the
1: They didn't have any of that information for me, they just said that the female was trying to down, and I haven't received any other calls, but they did say that there was a line of traffic.
0: If we get any further calls, let's just wait until we get somebody out soon.
1: Hi, could be 23 late.
2: 467, 1520, just about to Highway 35. We'll let you know if we need fire EMS.
1: Okay, thank you, 2300.

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0: 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It's going to be local. Adam Edward 097.
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1: We'll be checking on a vehicle here on Fulkerson that had no headlight out. 15 Adam David 247 on a black Ford.
0: Alright, copy 2214, 315, 20. Did you copy MHP is possibly on?
2: Alright, copy. Sounds like he's checking on a different vehicle. We're going to continue 35.
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1: Montana Mail, Alaska, Pablo, Paul, Adam, Boy, Lincoln, Ocean, Person, Talon, Tom, Adam, Lincoln, Ocean, Nora, Middle of Jonathan, date of birth, 7-8-06-14.
0: I have a device.

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1: Copy that, 4 code 4.
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0: 1520.
1: We're ETO on any vehicles up to mile marker 7. See anybody parked in the roadway? Did pass a car that had some damage to their passenger side, but they were traveling southbound.
0: 2320. Did you copy?
2: Alright, copy. You can show me 10 a.m.
0: 2320, 315, 12. Did you copy?
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0: Haley, will we call Wilkerson requesting a call from an officer? Realize that her child's father, HBD, in Kalispell currently is stating that he is going to pick up their child at her mother's residence at the Diamond SV Park. She's just wanting to talk with the deputies in regards to being concerned that he's going to pick her up.
1: Copy.
0: 2327.

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1: 9-1-19.
0: Myself and 3 will be out on foot patrol, Tony.
1: 9-1-19, so Fulton Town, Pompton, 9-1-1. They're advising that they have a young man there, the one that filed, he appears to be HPD, and he's advising the employees that his cousins are coming after him. Have four people following him?
0: Got it.
1: 2328.

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0: That male has no license out of Bonner's Ferry. He's got a lifetime DUI count of 1, negative 29, so also 2975.
1: It's flag, I do.
0: 2338.

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0: that's active, not expiring. Maurice Dixon out of Olson on a 1985 Grand Cherokee beige and color. Insurance is not confirmed.
1: Okay, we have a correction on that 28.
0: Go ahead.
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0: are you a visit as local 18 or Adam 59 George?
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0: Passive now expiring, the Corinne Irvine of Boston on a 2010 Honda Insight, gray in color, insurance is confirmed.
1: Copy, thank you.
0: You're welcome, O2.
1: Well, 10-4
0: Andrew 5. I copy, 0-2.

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1: We'll be traffic with that vehicle, 6 east and 1 west.
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1: Go ahead.
0: Steve Montana, last name was Damon, David Adam, Mary, Ocean, Nora, first name Jason, J-A-S-O-N, middle name Robert, 1977-0124.
1: I got

0: dispatch, my four job is a couple 2931 minute ready. California FEMA, playing last Sam Ida George Ocean, Costa Rica, R-I-K-A. The date was 19-4-0-4-0-2, second will be at Maryland, Maryland ready. Henry, Adam, Mary, Paul, Sam, Ocean, Nora, Bliss of Trey, Tom, Rob, Edward, Little M, Mary, 1991-0814, Maryland, Bell.
1: Hello?
0: Hello? And you have the other two, Jason, Damon, and Andrew, by the correct.
2: Montana female, last of Irvine, Ida, Robert, Victor, Ida, Nora, Edward. First spelling of Charles, Ocean, Robert, Ida, Nora, Nora, Edward. Philip Gertrude, date of birth 1946-06-28.
1: License out of Poston, expiration date of birth 2029, restrictions start of one says 99, second of prayer.
2: Copy, thank you.
1: You're welcome, 06.

0: 15-12-467.
1: You're off for 12.
0: Ready for read-back?
1: Good. Yes, 24 to 11.

0: and Drew Bybee is coming back. Got his license out of Polson. Expired birthday of 2028. Negative Conweb, negative 29. Break the next.
1: Be clear, 118.
0: 11. Ronan, he is on felony probation until 10/28 of 2029. Transmission airlock required until 10/28 of 2029. DUI conviction of 1. Lifetime count of 4. Negative 29. Break for 3rd. Castillo is coming back suspended out of Pablo, and she has some active 3/10/12 with her. And she has an active Montana statewide out of Lake County for pure public order crimes, caution assault drugs, extra 585 for the vicious dog. Break. Female has a sedition interstate pickup only out of California for failure to appear on drugs. 75,000. Break.

positive, female's negative, Conweb, third male, last of Hampson, means back, status surrender, out of Maryland. Stand by for wants on him.

0: 24467.
1: Good.
0: Negative one on that, so Maryland mail.
1: Yep.

0: playbook.
1: Are you in love with that Maryland mail?
0: Yes.
1: I have a warrant come back on him out of Virginia. It's a full expedition on failure to appear for probation violation and a court order out of King

0: 1523, you want me to send a hit?
1: That's 24, we have the male and male detained, 12 has the female detained.
0: Miami, 72.

0: 28467, status yourself and others.
1: Well,

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0: did send me a response advising that it would be completed in 1 hour. I'm going to go ahead and call them. They can confirm over the phone.
1: Done,

0: Victoria 467.
1: Go.
0: I did get a hold of a dispatcher with the press center. She says that she is needing confirmation on extradition limits on the warrant. She's going to get a response as soon as she knows.
1: So we don't know what
0: the warrant itself that comes up states that it's full extradition is going to confirm that and let me know.

0: 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I'll be 10-10, have a good day.
1: Yes, good night, 4-0-3-2.

0: 1524, 467.
1: 24.
0: Come back online. The dispatcher is wanting to know if you guys have local charges on the mail out of Maryland.
2: Negative, just the one.
0: Can I copy?

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0: 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Off of Buchanan.
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1: One oh four.

Expiring December 31st, 2026 on a white 2000 Toyota Tundra to a Joyce Silverthorne out of Dixon. 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
0: 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One moment.

Control. Edward Henry, Edward 504.

0: も手を切りますか。Busted Trump, Tom Robert, Ocean Mary Paul, Crystal Laura, Lincoln Adam, Union Robert Adam, Mouse Chief, Data Burst, 2004,
1: 2001 Chevy Malibu, registered to that female. Native wants insurance confirmed.
0: Copy, I'm clear tonight.
1: 126.

0: Golf and Ambulance 214, Pulse City, QAU 49, please. ALS Red 200, Cherry Hill Court, Apartment E, as in Edward, for a female who is vomiting blood. Pulse and Ambulance 214, Pulse City, QAU 49, please respond. ALS Red 200, Cherry Hill Court, Apartment E, as in Edward, for a female who is vomiting blood. 214, 49, clear at 127.
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1: 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I copy here and loud for a male, female, 35 years old. Her husband called, advised that she had her wisdom teeth out, but she's been vomiting for 3 hours because she's ingesting so much. She advised that the vomit is black.
0: Copy.
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0: intoxicated female. You're walking around on Old Highway 93. They're running airports to be a Kyle Finley. 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
0: Good.
1: FEMA's coming back. Landed out of early. Negative Conrad, -1, -2975.
0: Copy, I'm gonna be 10-12, they're giving a ride home down the road. This is gonna be 684.
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0: Demo's been dropped off, clear tonight.
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1: Okay, 201.

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1: Copies.
0: 203.

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1: You can show us around to 112 2nd Street in Mission.
0: I copy, you're in route 4. A male in his 30s, Sanders County, advised that he is currently having a seizure, which is turning into a grand mal. RV also stated that this male was run over by a truck earlier. They didn't have much other information on that. They did state the QRU is paged as well.
1: Copy, and correction, and that's Susan Dixon.
0: 10-4.
1: Copy, thank you.
0: You're welcome, 205.
2: Northbound Highway 93 and Rosebud Lane. Back to silencer. What's going on, Dad? 5-5 out of Arizona.

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1: Hi, copy, is Adam on?
0: Negative, California mail.
1: Charlie?

0: 20467.
1: Go ahead.
0: Mail is coming back valid, expiring 2030. This is Alpine, California. This has restrictions of muscular crisis when driving. Negative wants. The vehicle is coming back valid, expiring 2027 on a blue 2026 Tesla station wagon. Registered. Out of Chandler, Arizona. Insurance is confirmed, negative one.
1: Yeah, I copy, thank you.
0: You're welcome to-

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1: I copy. 212.

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1: 7, we'll be in route shortly.
0: Alright, copy, thank you.

0: 7L4, 214. Go ahead. So Sanders County called back and advised that the male patient that you're responding to is combative. We would like to have you staged for now until law enforcement gets on scene.
1: Copy.
0: 216.

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Copy.

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1: We thought we were en route already, sorry.
0: No, I copy you. Last transmission was at 214. You advised you'd be en route, please.
1: Apologies, yeah, we were roughly about that same time.
0: Alright, copy, I have you. 229.

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1: day.
0: Clear,
1: Tenny.
0: Thank you.
1: Okay. You're welcome,

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We are out of St. Luke's, clear and available. All right, copy, thank you.

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And then,

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0: Received a 911 hang-up passing to 1213th Avenue West. Please call back, negative answer, left a message, negative history.
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0: over,
1: through there.
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0: for a minute, it's gonna be, Honda SUV, the CRV EX 2008 silver, although the silver looks like it's possibly a blue and gray.
1: 10-4 in there, do you want to make it home to Elmo?

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0: 710, this is Colin, requesting to speak to Deputy reference to somebody possibly being their property last night, attempting to get into a cargo trailer.
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0: 10-4, I'm up in Polson, also making my way down.

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0: I made it down to 9-5, smells UTL on the AIS drive-by, but I see that call on the board regarding the Fox and Olsen. You can show me his eyes and I'll be in route.

Yeah, with the local Adam Frank 879.

0: Pulse and Ambulance 214, need you to respond BLS screen, Pulse and Health and Rehab for a fall patient. Pulse and Ambulance 214, need you to respond BLS screen for a fall patient at Pulse and Health and Rehab 214, clear it. 2.
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0: 1045. 703. We're in route. You're in route, you're responding to Folsom Health and Rehab, room 300, for an 6-year-old male that fell. He did hit his head, did not lose consciousness. They're advising he possibly broke a finger. We copy, thank you. You're welcome.

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14.931 Idaho Mail. And your last of Mary Ocean, Nora, Tom Frank Ocean, Robert David, Michael, Mary Ida Charles, Henry Adam Edward Lincoln, Middle P. Tom, 1977, 10-10.

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975 TR10. 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I'll be 10-8 from here. Got 79 Juliet 7.

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0: I'm suing the vehicle coming back valid on a Toyota RAV4 2018 registered color. Insurance confirmed. I'm suing the female coming back as license 1929. That's the one.
1: Hello, 12.

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1: Well, first up for that female, being cleared, she ended up coming home as well.
0: And we're having that in a go. Good. We're on board.

0: 九八八说。
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0: with the Blue Bay.
1: I'll try to make it in a little bit,
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1: Run up there.
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0: 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I'll end up there. You got a little bit. Grab something.
1: 10-4, 9-29.

4677. 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
1: Negative contact, left a voicemail. And can I get a CR, please?
0: 10-4. Did you want me to close it out or keep it on the board?
1: Can you go ahead and close it out?
0: Sorry, copy at 11:39.

I saw that vehicle coming back active on a Subaru Outback 2024. Insurance confirmed to Leslie Jean Flinney out of Troy. C-car's back license, negative 29.

0: 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Adam George 331 Adam George
1: 331 10 4 9 7 5 2 9 I'm traffic 793 mile marker 35 yeah bye bye.

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I'll be at 10-8.

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0: In reference to this call on the board, that female is just requesting a 21. She does not want a response, just has some questions about fighting cameras. RP is flag 1096, makes reports of seeing people that aren't there and people planting drugs and other things on her phone, but those are unfounded.
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2: 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Place is going to be Idaho 1, Mary 3780, Union.
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0: 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I'm gonna go look for them.
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0: I was speaking with the gentleman. 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I didn't see any much in the description he gave us. So you can show me. You can see all clear to me.
1: I copy.
0: 7-3-9-8-4, same traffic. I get a 28.

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0: Colby 10-8 from the Jocko with 4 citations issued. 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

0: Fan 975, status. Can I just say that I received a call from Garmin reporting an activation. The coordinates given are actually over in Lincoln County. I transfer them over there.
1: 10-4, show me your time.
0: 12:50.

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1: And move right next to Blue Bay.
0: And being told not to come back onto the property. He's coming back. And they don't, and the radio does not leave their tribal. I'm trying to find the residence now.

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Charlie, that's your name. And that is me, 26227 Jared Lane. Appleton. It's going to be at Kiara and Floyd. 7-1-93. Break for a second. Second is going to be Tom Edward R.R. Edward Young. First off, Sam Tom Edward Robert Lincoln Idenard George. Date of birth 2016-04-14. Break for third. Last off, Wallback. Robert Ocean Henry Robert Boy Adam Charles King. Face of Charles Adams Sam Henry, date of birth 2019,

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He's at 29580, Cat Bailey.

3-5-4, Edward Zebra.

going on at Utah Mail? 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

0: Sinclair received it. Now in open line, spoke with the John Yotes, the advisor who's in Accidental Valley. He's out of Wisconsin.
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0: Amsterdam Road, you're parked in a free eagle accident. Possible head on. Pulse name goes 2-4, Pulse City Fire 49, you respond to LS Red. Amsterdam Road, near a dog park, for a foot of a 2-vehicle accident, head-on collision, unknown injuries, there is a leak at this time, 2-4, 49, clear by Snowden.
1: Affirmative, it's on Amsterdam Corner near the dog park.
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1: 2311.
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0: Sheridan.
1: I have another mail for you. Last name is Cato, King Adam, Tom Ocean. First is Damien, David Adam, Mary Ida, Edward Nora. Middle is Patrick. 090912. I have a phone number when you're ready for it.
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2: I attempted to call Quickies for that second negative answer. Would you like me to keep trying them or see if Dragon Wing can get both?
0: If they're not answering, just send Dragon Wing, please.
2: Alright, copy.
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0: Francis Maley, Adam Lincoln, Edward Young, Joseph Riot, Robert Young, Adam, Tom Tom, Middle Shaper James, 2008, 06, 03.
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0: 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I'll be 10-10.
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0: Both drivers were issued an exchange report, and roadway is clear now. We'll be finished.
1: Hi, copy at 1620.

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female. She's at 43075 Highway 83. That's by Salmon Prairie. They're advising that there's a suspicious male that's been hanging around the area. He went back behind the church, and when approached, he takes off running. RP's advising he was up near their property out there, and he took off running into the woods and was acting strange. He's wearing an orange shirt, carrying a red

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0: 15-20 of Lindsay Tabor, requesting at 21. 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Now that female is texting the RP and threatening her.
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0: I received a 911 hang up yes to Spring Creek, North Foot Hills. 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

0: customer on Proctor who said his power has gone out. His meter is showing all blank. I have this information when you're ready.
1: Yeah, go ahead.
0: Customer's name is James Gomolka, G-O-M-O-L-K-A. Telephone number is 614-600-0013. His address is 19249 Little Mountain Road, Proctor. Meter number is 02-12031. And like I said, he said his power went out, and when he looked at the meter, it is blank.
1: That meter number was 02-12031.
0: That is correct.
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